94.5. My name is Ivy, jumping in for the regular Limbs crew. Always happy to be back in the booth on a lovely Saturday morning. Kicking things off with this one by DJ Sprinkles, called Musical. No, what's it called? Music is a Controllable Desire You Can Own. Beautiful, beautiful song. Oh, we got a text from Simon. Hello, Simon. Happy Saturday and good morning from Simon and Rupert the dog in Camperdown. Good morning to you guys. Hope you're having a beautiful day. The text line is open and the number is 0435 123 945 if you want to get in touch. I would love to hear from you. I'm going to keep it pretty chill for the start. Maybe get into some kind of post-punk and trip-hop leaning things a bit later. You're listening to Limbs Akimbo on FBI Radio.

0: Shout out to the number ending in 200. Oh, there we go, to Mikey. Shout out to Mikey. Yeah, plenty more where those came from. 0435-123-945. You're an FBI. And rest in peace, William Orbit. That was sad to find out about last night. Yeah, if you don't know him, he was a music producer. Produced a lot for Madonna and Pure Shores, as well as did a lot of his own kind of ambient, down-tempo stuff. Yeah, might play one of his productions a little bit later on. Oh, shout out to Undine and Ollie, all the way from the Capitol. So nice to hear from you guys. A couple of other radio legends. Yeah. Happy Saturday.
1: Antagonisms. We shall have an association which the breed of the beings.

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They have a world to win. Prostitutes of all countries, unite.

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Shout out to Rainey, who's also jumped in on the text line. The number is... ooh, what's the number? 0435-123-945. We are listening to... sorry, I feel like you can probably hear the sound of paper. That's what I'm writing my track list on. Anyway, what we're listening to right now is a new one from Andress. It's called Tip Beach from the new Chill Pill Public Possession compilation. Before that one, we had Evelyn Benu and Masao Haruma with their cover of Singing in the Rain. We also heard one from Jonathan Kirby that was called So Much Love. And the nice piano one before that was by an artist called Phil Cook. That's called Dawn Birds. Next up, gonna play one by my favourite, Elliot Smith. It was his birthday yesterday, so wanted to acknowledge that somehow on the show. But until then, I'll let you finish listening to this beautiful Andress track. You're listening to Limbs Akimbo on FBI Radio.

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My name's Ivy, and currently talking over the top of Sir Paul McCartney with his song Secret Friend off of the album McCartney 2. Incredible album. Before that, we had a newer one from Sophie Birch that came out recently on Stroom. That was called Dua Dudania. I think that's how you say it. And before that, we had Elliot Smith with Say Yes. Hope you're having a beautiful Saturday. Actually, I had a question I wanted to pose to the text line. I've very recently gotten into eBay and, you know, put a couple of bids on things. Didn't know that you couldn't retract the bid. And, you know, it's okay. Like, I am really looking forward to hopefully winning the items that I bid on. But also kind of regretted it. I was like, oh, maybe I shouldn't be spending this money. But the question I have to ask is, have any of you ever regretted bidding on an eBay item? And when you, or if you did have to pay for it, were you still regretting it or were you happy that you got it? Need a little bit of affirmation, I think. Anyway, let me know. Or you can also just let me know how your Saturday's been. 0435 123 945. You're on Limbs Akimbo on FBI Radio.

out to Eddie Diamond, tuned in from somewhere beautiful and sunny in the inner west. If you want to get in touch, and also if anyone wants to answer my eBay question, the question being, have you ever regretted bidding on something but still ended up with the item? And did you grow to love it? The number is 0435 123 945. 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

I was just drifting through the misty gray of my life one day, looking for my heart, a heart that could love and feel again with gentle purity. Just one other who could be a beacon for me on my meandering cruise on the deep sea of despair. Then

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And in that sky, I couldn't find any stars to guide me. Then one day, in the midst of the foggy dreams of my season, I looked out on the sea of people, and there she was, my Terry girl. She was like a crystal droplet of dawn dew on a tender leaf of spring, bright with the morning, warmed by the sun, and touched by the neither the winds of life or man.

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Her tenderness, born of pain, which was more than too much. Her faith was deep-seeking, beyond the vision of my eyes. My Terry girl has gone away now, but she left to me the star brightness of her being, which in this moment shines vivid rays of hope to a heart that is within me, a heart that can feel again. So I thank you, Terry girl. I'll tend your bright flame so that maybe others might find their way on the deep sea of despair. I know now. The beauty of your light is so very simple. The rest of us forget it. It's just pure love for the next human being you meet.

You're listening to Limsa Kimbo on FBI Radio 94.5. That one just before was Amy by Bobby Darin. Oh, I was lucky enough to go see the Broadway production about his life in New York a few months ago, back in March. It was amazing. Really incredible story. He had like a heart condition, so he always knew that he was going to die quite young, but it didn't make any less heartbreaking. Anyway, that song was called Amy. Before that, we had Richard Christiansen with My Terry Girl, out to Ondine and Ollie for enjoying that one. Beautiful song. I was really listening to the words as well when I was sitting here in the studio, and my eyes started to well up. It was, yeah, very, very beautiful love letter to his Terry Girl. Before that, we had Prince with Wouldn't You Love to Love Me, demo version. We also heard one from an artist called Aquism, I think. That track was called Dub Is the Answer. And up the top, we had Freddie McKay with Sweet You, Sour You. Currently talking over one by E. Bobby G called Giga Touch. This one's from his release that came out on Research Records, I think a couple of years ago. Yeah, if you want to get in touch, the number is 0435-123-945. I would love to hear from you. Hope you're enjoying the music. Yep. Happy Saturday. You're on Limsa Kimbo.

Big shout out to M and John Ferris on the text line. Thanks for tuning in. The number is 0435 123 945 if you want to join in on the fun. Or you can just sit back and listen, up to you. You're listening to Limbs Akimbo.

Yo, yo, yo. You're listening to Limbs Akimbo on FBI Radio. Currently talking over a song by my king, Brian Ferry. This one's called Nocturne. Before that, we had Japanese duo Tennis Coats with Hajimari Owari. Such a beautiful song. Can I give a shout out to Chester Drawers? That's a good one. Yeah, I can, and I just did. If another Chester Drawers wants a shout out, the number is 0435-123-945. Back to the track list. Before Tennis Coats, we had Tom Casas with Someday That Is Saturday, another beautiful instrumental. We also heard one from Circus Underwater called The Surface of the Water. And before that was Logan Hone with These Foolish Things. If you want to get in touch, the number is 0435-123-945. Got about 40 minutes left to go. 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

out to Dale from Bankstown on the text line, who is doing some gardening in the dappled sun. That sounds beautiful. Hope you have an awesome weekend as well, buddy. You're listening to FBI Radio 94.5. This is one by Naomi Klaus. Can't remember the name right now, but I'll let you know in a little bit.

up our struggles in heaven and hell, but we feel secure again.

You're listening to Limbs Akimbo on FBI Radio. My name is Ivy. Currently talking over a song by Essendon Airport called How Low Can You Go? And before that one, yes, someone picked it up on the text line. It was a cover or a reinterpretation of the David Sylvian song Orpheus. And that cover was by Dutch musician Ronald Langstrat. Before that, we had Felt with Birdmen, one of my favourite tracks. And we also heard from Naomi Klaus with her song Walk Away With Your Romance. I want to give a huge shout out to John from Epping, long-time listener and has been enjoying the music. Off to Penrith today for a cruise. That sounds delightful. Hope everyone else has been enjoying the tunes as well. If you want to get in touch, got about 15 minutes until lunch. The lunch show commences. The number is 0435 123 945. You're on Limbs Akimbo on FBI Radio.

This is going to be the last track of the show, and it is Young Lungs by Stereolab. Before that, we had Spectrum with Waves Wash Over Me, and before that one, we had a very festive cover of Do You Really Want to Hurt Me by Atom TM, I think under his Senor Coconut alias. I really, really hope you've enjoyed the show. I think there will be a track list. Can't guarantee it, if I'm going to be completely honest, but I will try and make it happen. Otherwise, you know, hope you enjoyed the music. My name's Ivy, and it's been a pleasure to be back on Limbs Akimbo. Thank you very much to the Limbs team for having me back again. Hope everyone has a beautiful Saturday, and I will catch you next time. Keep a locked to FBI Radio.

And a last minute shout out to Nina jumping in on the text line. So glad that the music in the show could reset your nervous system. You know, that's all I ask for, is for people to enjoy the show and feel relaxed and happy. That's what it's all about. Anywho, on that note, catch you later.

Okay, and one lucky last shout out to one of my top listeners. Want to give a shout out to Mads, who's currently on a rooftop in Lisbon. Big love to you. Catch you later.

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2: 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Beautiful, incredible, talented, a breath of fresh air. The trees just seem a little bit greener. I'm going to change up the speed a little bit.
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2: Hello, you're listening to Saturday Lunch with me, Ella Avni, here on FBI 94.5. Thank you so much for joining me today. I'd like to start off by acknowledging that we are broadcasting on the stolen land of the Gadigal people of the Eora Nation. Pay my respects to elders past, present, and emerging. Sovereignty was never ceded, and this always was and always will be Aboriginal land. Thank you for joining me today. I am so excited to share so much new music with you. It's been such a great week for music, so I'm really excited to just get into it. I hope you have something yummy lined up for lunch. If you don't, I'm about to play 2 hours worth of delicious, tasty music, half of it from Sydney and half of it from Australia and half of it from here in Sydney. In the next half an hour, I'll be playing a track from our album of the week this week. This one's a really great Sydney-based artist, so make sure you stick around for that one. Until then, I'm serving up 50% Australian music, 50% of that from here in Sydney. This next track is off of one of my favourite new releases from Portraits of Tracy. She just did this crazy genre shift. You might have recognised her from a track she put out in like 2020 called The Party. It went pretty viral on TikTok, and then she signed a huge label deal and hated it, and now she's independent, and we've got this incredible album that's so collagic. It's got inspirations from the Yeah Yeah Yeahs, the Avalanches, and she just dropped a track with the Avalanches yesterday, so that kind of makes a lot of sense, and it's a really great track, so go listen to that if you haven't already. This is my favourite track off the EP. It's called Caught in a Jam, and I'm really excited to listen to it with you. I've probably listened to this song like 500 times in the past few days. This is Caught in a Jam by Portraits of Tracy. 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

This song has some swearing in it. When I you make noise. Bitch won't play no Tamagotchi, so little bitch don't play with me. Tamagotchi on my shit. This clip might be a prophecy. Tamagotchi on your feet. If this is your final call, then this your final fantasy. This your final fantasy. This your final fantasy. No mu on the beat. It's Jacoby on the beat. Yeah. If you see me pose, I'm loading. Game uploading. Playing number one. Never needed a modem. Playing number one. Never needed a modem. Bitch, stay sitting on my hip. I don't got no time for games. Time I got you hoping. Time I got me. Hocus pocus. Mixing a potion. I gotta stay focused. Mind on money. My money in notion. And them stay malfunction. Joystick hit the bitch in motion. Joystick gave the bitch psychosis. Hit after hit, I'ma make them glitch all day. Shiver when I step in the room, the NPC when a bitch talk pay. The NPC when a bitch talk pay. I am the final boss making pause. Game over, there is no response. He try to put a battery in my anatomy, thinking that it really about to go off. He thinking that I'm really about to go soft. He thinking that it really about to make a prof. God.

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This your final fantasy. This your final fantasy. This your final fantasy.

0: and bitch won't play no Tamagotchi, so little bitch don't play with me. Tamagotchi on my shit, this clip might be a prophecy. Tamagotchi on your feet. If this is your final call, then this your final fantasy.
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Hello, you're listening to Saturday Lunch here on FBI Radio with me, Ella Afni, and you just heard Shabjeed and Smokeaholic with SLV, Blood Lotus with Middle of the Night, Eris the Planet with Showgirl, Jacob Yanomu with Tamagotchi, and Portraits of Tracy with Caught in a Jam. Now, thank you so much for joining today. I hope you're having an incredible Saturday. It's a really beautiful day out there, so I really hope you're enjoying it to its full potential. This next track I've got for you is from Ear. It's from their album, The Most Dear and Future, which is a great album. If you haven't heard it already, please listen. This track is called Theorem, and I'm super keen to play it for you. 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I love hearing from you while I'm sitting in here all alone in a stew. This is Theorem by Ear. 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

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If you're just tuning in, I'm Ella Avni and I'm taking you through Saturday Lunch today. You just heard Detto Black with Sissy Echo. Before that one was Barbie Season with GTI. Body Type with Eye is a Mouth is a Face. And Ear with Theorem. Next up, I've got a track for you from Porcelain. This one's called Insider Training. They're straight out of Glasgow in Scotland. It's this amazing post-punk band. I really hope you enjoy it. And then in 15 minutes' time, I'll be playing you a track from this week's album of the week. This album is a debut album from a very cool Sydney artist. I don't want to give it away, but there's your hint. So make sure you stick around for that one. But for now, here is Porcelain with Insider Training. 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
1: Johnny Chops returns with his latest release, Catalyst. The record features incredible production that fuses together a mixture of rage and cloud rap, tied together with experimental electronic.

You're listening to FBI 94.5. That was Johnny Chops with Motorola off this week's album of the week, Catalyst. So happy that he finally has a album out. It's been a long time coming, and his last EP was really great, so I'm really happy with Catalyst. Before that one, you heard Tracy Breaks with Toll, Insider Trading with Porcelain, and next up, I'm going to play for you a track from Ikeda called Go. I feel like Ikeda's the next up pop girl, so tune in. Language warning for this track. I hope you're having a great Saturday. Let's turn up.

0: Wow. I feel like I just went on a big adventure with you there with that track.
1: That was amazing. It was by Ancient Infinity Orchestra. It's called Celebrating the Beautiful Lineage of Sound and Hypnotic States. And I think that is a perfect name for that track. It's by a 16-person jazz ensemble. And that layering of every single instrument is just so beautiful. I seriously felt like I just went on a Lord of the Rings style adventure through like the countryside. Anyways, before that you heard Agony with Rest Stop, Iwira with Dear John, At with Punish My Mind, which is the latest single that they've released in the lead up to their album that's coming out, which I'm super excited for. That's At, like the symbol. Venturing with Junk Lullaby and Ikeda with Go. I really love that Ikeda track. I really hope that got you hyped up for the Saturday ahead. Now, this next track I'm going to play for you is one that came out yesterday from The Avalanches and Portraits of Tracy. I was just talking about before how much I love Portraits of Tracy's new sound and the new EP that she just put out. And this track is just a great extension of that EP even. It's really great to hear people collaborating with their biggest influences. She said a lot in interviews that The Avalanches have really influenced her practice, and you can hear it in everything she does, and it's just so great to see her featured on an Avalanches track. This is Can't Get Over Losing You by Portraits of Tracy and The Avalanches. 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I'm Ella Abney, and this is Saturday Lunch.

0: The best gigs in Sydney. We're there, front of stage, on the live feed.
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Made possible by Young Henry's Newtowner. Did you know Newtowner was created in 2012 to celebrate the suburb's 150th birthday? It's now Young Henry's flagship beer, enjoyed across the country. Young Henry's Newtowner, sponsoring FBI Radio.

You're listening to FBI 94.5. That track that you just heard was See Through by Effie. Before that, you heard Marlophone with Nintendo Era Hero. The Avalanches and Portraits of Tracy with Can't Get Over Losing You. Oh, sorry, I've got a frog in my throat. Okay, now it's just about lunchtime and I would absolutely love to share my lunch with you. Oh my god, I'm so sorry for my voice right now. I need to go to get a sip of water. But in order to do that properly, I'm going to ask for you to text in with what you're having for lunch and I'll play a track for you. And so I'll start us off with Sticky by FKA Twigs. I'm going to get a delicious sticky rice after this. So I thought this would be the perfect track. Text in at 0435-123-945 with what you're having for lunch, and I'll play a track for you as well. This is Sticky by FKA Twigs. Language warning for this track. Let me know what you've had for lunch.

Carla has texted in from Newtown saying that they're having a egg, which they're frying up in the pan right now. That's so awesome. I wish I was having an egg right now. So I'm going to play Flesh in the Pan by Jane Remover. Language warning for this track. And thank you so much to my lovely producer Meg for grabbing a cup of water for me. Text in at 0435-123-945 with what you're having for lunch, and I'll play a track about whatever you're having for lunch for you. This is Flesh in the Pan by Jane Remover.

This is Flesh in the Pan by Jane Remova. Next up, Alex Butters has texted in saying that he's had a ham and cheese sandwich for lunch. Yum! So I go to play for you the Hamster Dance song, because it kind of says ham in it, I reckon. Absolute classic, this one. Hope you love it. Text in at 0435 123 945 with what you're having for lunch, and I'll play a track for you as well. This is the Hamster Dance song by Hampton the Hamster.

That was the Hamster Dance song by Hampton the Hamster. I love happy hardcore. Would you call it happy hardcore? Eurotrash? I don't know. There's lots to say about this song, but it was a pioneer for what it is. We've had Richard from Frio text in. He's having a homemade garlic and cheesy naan with a chicken thigh biryani. Yum! That sounds so delicious. I'm going to play for you Garlic by Muda. I found this artist on Don't Blame Me Reels a while ago with his track Telegram, and I haven't heard this one yet, so we'll be listening to it together for the first time. But language warning for this track. This is Garlic by Muda.

John has texted in from Marrickville. I'm sure you can guess what he's having for lunch. He's texted in saying that he's having a nice glass of red wine with his lunch today. Delicious. This is Red Red Wine by UB40. Text in at 0435 123 945 with what you're having for lunch, and I'll play a song for you as well.

Thank you so much for sharing your lunch with me today. It's great to hear what you're all snacking on. That was Red Red Wine by UB40. Next up, I've got a track that was recommended to me by my housemate the other day. It's off a really cool album from Yuri Yamamoto. I've never heard anything like it before. It's a combination of strings and Vocaloid, which is right up my alley as a Hatsune Miku fan. So every track on this album is named after a day of the week, so there's 7 tracks. This one that I'm about to play is Wednesday. I really hope you love it. 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

You're listening to FBI 94.5. That track was Majesty Lembeng with GF. Before that one, you heard Mickey with No More, Ella Woolsey with Long Way Home, Yuri Yamamoto with Wednesday, and UB40 with Red Red Wine. 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
2: 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Is this that new Rick?

song has some swearing in it. When I

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I just wanted to let you know what you just heard before I head off. That track was WannaCry by Nina Jirachi and Porter Robinson. Before that, you heard Bounce Not Likely by BVT and Raph Riley. 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This last track is from Sydney-based Sweet Boy Sonnet. Leave Me in Ruins. Thank you so much.

Hello, and my name is Jack Poo. You're listening to FBI 94.5. We have a great show lined up today, so thank you for listening. Here is the song. Every time.

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1: 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I loaned him my Eddie Hazel album. He's gonna put it in the back of his raggedy Cutlass in a 100-degree day.
2: Eddie Hazel album? Cutlass album? Yeah, I guess the guy.

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bench, beer in hand, drifting. Felt like next week, it's the 90s, G's. New York go fast, that's how the timing be. Now we in 93, came out rhyming on beat. Before I could speak.

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Mess around and you're gonna see exactly why I'm

Yes, yes, you're listening to FBI 94.5. Keeping it live, like a beehive. I don't guess, 'cause I'm gone, girl.

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0: 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All I'm doing is taking back control of my sexuality on a platform that I can

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This is Jack Off and Me, Jack Shit. Sydney music all over the shop. And live soon for you.

0: Boopy doopy boop boom. He's a
1: chat. Let's have that again.
2: Well, this is the live music. This is your guide to what you can find out there tonight. And in the week ahead, it's the Diary of Death on FBI. And a couple of things that are already underway. I'm going to have to do this left-handed. That's impossible. I don't think so. Yeah, nah. I'm having to reach across myself to get to this weirdly configured old studio. A couple of weeks away from moving into a rebuilt on-air studio here at FBI. So things are a little bit extra hairy. Crazy stuff, including Voight 465 underneath us now, out of Sydney, re-released on the Chapter record. We heard one of their tunes in the rest of the show. We got through so much music because I haven't said boo since three. And if you want to see some of that in printed form, reference it, locate it, track it down, head to fbi.radio. Christina has been dutifully logging the lot, including her favourite, the Nina Girardi and Porter Robinson number that we just heard prior to the Suburban Bukowskis that we heard prior to this. It's all there for you if you want to suss it out, and everything in terms of audio is available on demand too, so explore at your whim at any old time. You can listen back to a year or two of programs that have gone to air already here across the FBI grid. But back to the diary and the two things that are underway already. Spurs for Jesus, both of these, well, no, this one kicked off at 2 at 21 Shepherd in Marrickville. But they're doing three sets, so you've still got time to catch the third, for sure, if you're in the area and want to head down there. Otherwise, a free show at Gasoline Pony with the Night Packers performing. This one kicked off at 3, but I think runs till 6 as well. So those are your options in terms of that gear. In terms of one of, I would say, our key recommendation for tonight, it's at the Gaelic Club. So good that this place is being used again intermittently, if that. But, mate, what happened with all that? What happened with the shit fight between the people that were operating it, the Gaelic Club owners of the building, the club themselves, the kitchen? It was a clusterfuck. And I just, yeah, I don't know how the cards felt in the end. If anyone does happen to know and can give me a summary, please give us a shout on the text line. 0435 123 945, that's the number there. 0435 123 945. I happened to see a text that's just come in only minutes ago, saying, what a vibe. Shout out to Ava. Yeah, sure. There it is. On you, Ava. But back to the Deathly Diary via this left-handed situation that I'm in. And the gig that is at the Gaelic Club tonight, it's kind of a book launch for Max Easton's new, I think, novel. Now, Autonomy is the name of it. It's, I think, the third book that Max has written. Max is one of the only great writers in music. There's only been a handful. Ian Shadwell Houston, the single guy for The Brag back in the day. I don't know if I got the name right there. There's been many nom de plumes. John Clare, who wrote as Gail Brennan in On the Street, on jazz mainly, in improvised music. You know, it's very scant, unfortunately, for such a beautiful field. You know, the almost impossible. It's like, you know, what was the old cliche about, you know, dancing around? I can't remember. I'm a bit under the weather today, and my brain isn't functioning so well If you know that cliche about music writing being like dancing something something, text that in too, please save me. But you know, given the layers of poetics involved, the mystery of music and the malleability of language, you would hope that there was more beautiful music writing out there, but it's devolved over time, if anything. And I think the modern era and the kind of internet, I hate to say it, the easy exposure for every mug has led to even worse work, just cloying our eyes. Max writes beautifully, and I haven't had the chance to read any of his books, only his music criticism and his live reviews of things like Golden Plains. So he's done a great job tonight if he's behind the curation of this particular event at the Gaelic Club. It's TV Repairman headlining, DJ Smallcock, which is Lucas Abella in the middle, and Gayab also rounding out the bill from 7 tonight at the Gaelic Club, if you can head along there and buy a book while you're at it. Why not? Thence to the rest of what's happening. Well, Grace Cummings was meant to be our guest on the program today, and maybe it is a good thing that she was unable to join us, taking care of her health and, you know, my own possibly on a precipice. So unfortunately we didn't get to hear her astonishing new song, Fake. If you can watch the 7-8 minute video for that, you will be stripped mentally and emotionally. It is such an intense performance and an amazing song. Grace is playing tonight at the Metro Social. It's the middle of 3 gigs between Melbourne, Sydney and Brisbane, and she's off in September to tour many other places in the world yet again. So I don't know when we'll have the opportunity to welcome her back here to FBI to perform for you as we'd intended, but we'll keep trying in the years to come. Mara is the support at the Metro Social tonight. There are still tickets for that. And amazingly, for the duo taking place at Mosh Pit, terrible news, of course, in the last week or two, that Mosh Pit's going to close in late November. I think it's the 28th. Lazy Thinking, looking for a new home too. Blaming greedy landlords, it's a refrain. Albo was the one that copped it last time, despite the COVID discount for the private residents there. But yes, Lazy Thinking, looking for a new home and hopeful of finding it. I'm confident they will. There's a lot of goodwill for all the hard work that's been done by Jim over those years. I'm not sure exactly when it's closing down. I'll have to look into it. But back to the Mosh Pit for today. Mitsuru Tabata and Shoji Hano from Japan are improvising on drums and guitar there. Both of them fabled musicians from other improvising acts, performing as a pair. Other gigs they're doing whilst here in Australia have sold out. This one, there are still tickets, or there were before I came on air. That's taking place at Mosh Pit from about 7, as I recall. Fables and Echolite, which is members of the Moths and the Gruntled, are the supports. Suburban Bukowskis, who we just heard from immediately prior to this segment, they're launching their new album, Life is a Gateway Drug, at the Townie for free tonight with support from Ant Connolly. And to give you a tip to this amazing film, Felix, Dare to Dream, that sold out so many screenings at Golden Age, there are a handful of tickets for the 3:20 session today. The 5th sold out, you know, the 9th. All that's left is September 3 at 8. So if you did want to get along there to see that beautiful film, you better book soon. That's my advice there at any rate. Thence to, well, firstly, to one more gig at the Lincoln Pin, Smoked Salmon tonight in Woi Woi. And myself, I'll be doing 4 hours at the Hollywood Hotel without Hot Flush, sadly. We'll be back next Friday for Shiny Shiny, so no stress there, but decided to do a little solo excursion. with the state of my brain, I'm not sure how that's going to work out, or my body. But you'll see how if you happen along to the Hollywood in Slurry Hills tonight between 8 and midnight. It's free, and I was intending on going pretty hard. Whether that happens, I'm not sure. We'll see. But join me there if you're curious or able, or disinterested and able. Just if you just want to heckle, I guess. Bring it on. Then tomorrow, the ACO, the Australian Chamber Orchestra, playing with Trio Medieval and Arvo Henriksen from Norway at the Opera House in the afternoon, 2 o'clock for that one. Smoked Salmon Come to the Oak in Newcastle. It's a free one there. And Slater sold out two nights running at the Enmore Theatre, which is pretty amazing, with Two Charm in support. So unless you got tickets for that, no go. We'll head then to the latter part of next week, because it's pretty quiet early. I'm doing the 6 hour, this may be why I'm faltering, the 6 hour set I am now doing every week at Palmer & Co. between 7 and 1 on Wednesday evening, all old music there. And Freya Garbutt, who we just heard underneath me during this very segment, is launching her new album at Lazy Bones on Thursday with support from Jeremy Rose's Infinity. Massive Attack are here on Friday to play the arena out at Homebush. They're incredible. They've, I think, come into their own. They're first song in so long, and Tom Waits' first song in so long, Blood on Boots on the Ground, is one of the most profound things either artist has ever released. I'm waiting on the vinyl that probably won't arrive for another month, even though it was ordered months ago. We played it immediately the next day on its release here, and we're going to hear the B-side straight after this. But I've seen footage of Massive Attack and their audiovisual intensity from this tour in this country via a crew member in the last 24 hours, and what they're doing in terms of cataloguing the horror whilst advancing a form of tender custodianship and community to all traumatized by the former is unrivaled, really. And I salute them for their stark truth-telling, their courage. They got kicked out of, I think it was Singapore recently, because the crowd started a chant of Free Palestine. They never take a backward step, and in fact they've taken many forward. And I suggest to you, if you are able to get to their concert in Homebush on Friday night, please do. Who knows if or when there'll be another opportunity like that, but I think it'll be a salve for these very sick times. That's Massive Attack with DJ Pegs in support at Homebush on Friday. Holy Balm are reformed and headlining at the Oxford Art Factory in this astounding bill on the same night with Drive Time, which is David Chesworth and Bill McDonald. David, Essendon Airport, a guest here in the past, performing live in the studios on this program. Amazing fellow, multifaceted artist. Rapid Die Astrid, Mona Mule, Aditi Deep Daggers, Nice, Sevi, Bayang, and Rydeen as a trio as well on that bill. Incredible stuff at the Oxford Art Factory in the main room on Friday night. Charlie Ivan's here that night too to play the Vanguard with Hanano, Fujisaki, and Beryl. The Huxton Creepers' 40th anniversary reissue of their debut album 12 Days to Paris being celebrated by playing that in full at the Marrickville Bolo on Friday and Saturday. The support there is the Johnnies, or what's left of them. And yes, Friday is also the day for Shiny Shiny, myself and Hot Flush, over 5 hours from 7 till midnight at the Hollywood this coming week, which is why we won't be at Massive Attack, sadly. And I don't even think we'll pick up the vicarious energy from people who've come from there unless they get across those train tracks from out west to Surrey Hills in a big hurry at the end. But that's it. That's our recommendations for you for this week. We've got only 9 minutes of the program remaining, and I want to play you the Tom Waits that is the B-side of Boots on the Ground, the collaboration with Massive Attack. It's a spoken word piece.
3: and we should have time at the end of it for just one more thing. This is The Fly, Tom Waits on FBI.
4: You've got those 360-degree see-around eyes. You've got wings so fast they buzz when you fly. A maggot is what you are in your early cocoon. They probably find flies all the way on the moon. Even weeds don't ever want to die. Is it any different for a fly? You have no house. Well, you have mine. You have no real friends. Stay away from the wine. Housefly, go to sleep. Say goodbye. No one will weep when you die. On horses, on houses, in May, any spill is a pond where you play. Buzzing and hovering tabletops. When you land, it abruptly stops. Get a job. Turn off the siren. Go into town. See if anyone's hiring. You have such a short life. Who is that there, your wife? I guess she's Shelley. You must be Byron. You're schmutz, but you still clean your hands. You and your toots by the frying pan. This must be you and your aunt, your nephew and your daughter. Stand still. Don't move. I'll go get my swatter. You're a buzzing fly in F sharp. You sound better with a lute and a harp. You land on us and you land at us. You'll never have status. You aimed for my eye, you piece of crap fly. You fucker, you sit on the cake, cleaning your hands and your face. You're handsome and thin. You try to blend in. You bastard, sitting around all over the place. You'll be here even after the bomb. Why don't you go out and eat cat shit with your mom? A king just wiped one of your folks from his face. Well, I guess you all just own the place. Housefly, housefly. You're sitting by the foam in the back on a keg with your see-through wings and your strange little legs.

0: violins braided together in a low, spastic siren to warn us of nothing, and you're named only after your ability to do so. Hum around the room in a lopsided circle like someone's blowing leaves in another town. Scribble, scribble in a low, bored buzz. House fine, go to sleep, say goodbye. No one will weep when you die. House fly, go to sleep and say goodbye. No one will weep when you die.
1: You can still buy that on vinyl, recycle vinyl, eco-friendly vinyl, per se. Massive Attack with Tom Waits, Boots on the Ground on one side, and The Fly from Tom on the back. That's it for me. I'm leaving you with a honeybee fantasy. But first, thanks to Ben for setting my mind straight with that analogy on writing about music being like dancing about architecture. I'll catch you next week. Stay tuned for Janos.

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And as usual, I am always happy to be here, always happy to share new music with everyone, always happy to talk about the movement of the sound currently, and just to get involved, really, to kind of just show what's new in the wave, what's been passed, and sort of the future of the southern sounds, really. I hope everyone's doing well on this really cold Saturday afternoon, but we do have the whole hour together. We are listening to Brenda 2.0 by Bandros, and it is a great, great, jazzy, soulful, just very warm song. And I think this one flew under the radar a little bit in terms of, one, I think the album that it came from and the producer, but that tends to happen a lot. We've spoken about this a lot. But today I'm feeling very soulful, feeling very wholesome, and I hope that that's the wave that we stay on for this hour. But you know me, you know how I get, and we can end up anywhere. But please send me a text on 0435123945 if you've got anything to share with me, any songs you've been listening to lately, or just anything at all, really. We've got the whole hour together, so stay tuned.

You are tuned into The Honest Show on FBI Radio 94.5, and we are about halfway through this week's show already. And I really wanted to play this song this week. I have been rinsing and repeating this track for as long as it's come out. I think it's been out for 2 weeks now, and if anyone's streamed it the most, it's been me. I really, really, really, really love this song. I think it's such a great remix of such a classic original song. It is by Styx. He's done the remix, and it's called Marketplace 2.0, and originally it's by Hugh Masekela. And if anyone knows who that is, he is very much like a legend in South African music. I mean, globally as well. I'm pretty sure he was quite big in, I think it was the 80s and 90s, I want to say. So he released Marketplace. If you listen to the original, you can see just how great that was, but also just how amazing the remix is. I've said it loudly before, I'm not the biggest fan of a remix sometimes, especially in the Amapiano space, because some of them just, yeah, getting a remix done, especially of such a classic song, can be so hit or miss. Personally, I would say I'm very strict on those. That's one thing a lot of people who know me know that I say a lot. But someone who does a remix really well is Styx. He knows how to do a remix, and Styx has been coming up in a lot of conversations recently in the space. Producer wise, he is personally top five for me. And every song he makes is just holds so much value and has such great replay value. I think he is one of the biggest producers that have come up in the last few years. He works really closely with the greats like Kelvin Momo and like Sam Deep, if you know those guys, some of the biggest producers in like the Amapiano space, the Southern African electronic music space. And Styx is just a great producer, someone who I think everyone should look out for. If you like a lot of jazz, if you like music that can just fill any room that you're in, you don't even need to know the sound, you don't even have to have understood it, but just the way he produces, I think it's for everybody. Very neutral, very, yeah, just it works. He's just so great, and if you ever have time, just I say stream him. But speaking of remixes, there's a lot of remixes coming out. And like I said, I'm not always the biggest fan, but if anyone's gonna do a remix right, it's Styx, it's your Cubsas, it's your DJ Maporisas. I say that they're some of the greatest to make a remix and really sort of add like a new lens to a song rather than taking away from an original. That's what I think gets lost in the art of making a remix, but that's a conversation for another day. If anyone has anything to say to add on to that, let me know. Send me a text on 0435123945. We've still got about half an hour left of this week's show. Let's see where we end up by the end of it. Stay tuned.

you are tuned into the Ghana Show on FBI Radio 94.5. And if you are just tuning in, we were just talking about remixes and my personal opinion on remixes and how they kind of work in the amapiano space, three-step space, Afro House space. And because we were listening to Marketplace 2.0 by Styx, and I was talking about how he did a remix of Hugh Masekela's Marketplace, and Ellen from Lane Cove said that she had the pleasure of meeting Hugh when he came to Australia in 2009, and she said she cried when he came on that stage. And that just goes to show just how great of an artist he was, and just how important it is to keep music alive in that sense, the same way that Styx did that remix, and the same way in which he sort of brought it back to life, gave it a new sound, but without diminishing what the original song was and always will be, in a sense. I think that's so important when you're making a remix, and it's so nice to hear that, you know, there are people that got to experience the original sound, and then being able to replay it in a newer way, in a newer form, is such a pleasure on this show. So very nice to hear from Ellen and her great experience meeting Hugh in real life. We've got about, I want to say, 10 minutes left of this week's show. I'm feeling a bit housey, if you can't tell already. I feel like we'll end up in a three-step space, maybe house. I'm not sure. I've got 10 minutes to do it, so we'll see where we end up. But if you are just tuning in, this is The Honor Show. Stay tuned.

You are listening to Saturday Sunset with myself, Johnny Liu, coming to you from unceded Gadigal land here in Redfern. This track under us right now is by Samuel L. Session. It's called The Organ Grind. For that, INVT with Lens Blur, Trusty, Corazon, and starting off the show with Niana. Heathens is the name of that one.

If you want to get in touch on the text line, 0435 123 945 is the number. That's 0435 123 945. I'm not going to chat too much throughout the show, but hope you enjoy it and hope you're having a lovely Saturday night. 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

This track here is the Varaka reshape of Ploy's Ramos, out on Time Dance. I think this one just came out yesterday. Before that, we heard 10010 with One Musica de Bale. And before that, I think I had a track that I've already forgotten, but never mind. 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

Saturday Sunset on FBR Radio 94.5. A couple of weird kind of squelchy electro type ones. This one's Strict Face, Cortisol Run, out on the Age of Burnout, which was out yesterday or today. Before that, we heard a track by, it was Head Chef with Zero Sum Game. That one's on Scuffed. And for that, oh no, after that, so the one before, Nicky Nair with Odd Sympathy. That one is a new release as well. Jeez, I've had a mare today. If you want to text in, 0435 123 945 is the number. 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

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This is Variable Depth Audit. I'm your host, Youngest. The theme, if you want to hear, this show is about, kind of deep and experimental things in all the different genres and flavors. I think for tonight, I'm connecting to my inner weirdo, playing some kind of outsider music to me. Just getting in my feels a bit. Maybe on par with this Saturn return. You can text in 0435 123 945.

like we work the circus. Devil in the details like it goes like all my verses. Devil on my shoulder, hold account for most my urges. Devil in my music, don't believe me, then reverse it. Goddess on my arm and both our phones got no service. Devil took a hold, I had a nosebleed during service. Still ain't found my way unless my way is how I word it. Acid is lysergic, psychedelic rock is Turkish. Needle scratched the surface. Waiter brought the bill, I settled up and took the service. Drugs are taking hold, I think I might have found my purpose. Everything around me changing color, now she turquoise. She blew a kiss, got me feeling like my first high. See it from above, same perspective as a bird's eye. I just double dosed, I feel it in my third eye. We brought the loud, you got the silent L like Versailles. Walk a fine line like we work the circus. Devil in the details like it ghostwrite all my verses. Devil on my shoulder, hold account for most my urges. Devil in my music, don't believe me, then reverse it. Goddess on my arm and both our phones got no service. Devil took a hold, I had a nosebleed during service. Still ain't found my way unless my way is how I word it. Acid is lysergic, psychedelic rock is Turkish.

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This is Variable Depth Audit. 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

Why you being so enthusiastic? Life is tragic. The image on the screen is backlit. She came undone like a weathered fabric. I'm in the zone about to be extracted. My work here isn't done until it's badly reenacted. I feel like fuck the beach. I left a fair share of plastic. Like the Cuban with a matchstick. She poured a glass and then I backed it. Blew her back out, then I smacked it. Everybody likes to say things when the fact is, everybody at my last show said I smashed it. Must have landed on my feet like I can backflip. I'm on acid like Alexa play at Braxis. Turned off autosave, I let her play for practice. Me and her go together like death and taxes. There was a time when I had flaws, now I've adapted. I hit the zoot like Steve Zissou in the Life Aquatic. Then I dashed it. Christian Bale in a face mask on some bad shit. Heard the moments don't repeat, well why we back here? Doom is imminent, it's something like the last beer. Look into her eyes, her touch is soft like cashmere. I'm on psychedelics, still it isn't that weird. Now the sound begins to echo, isn't that weird? Now the room is getting darker, lights are flashier. It was love at first sight, now she nastier. Clean my act up now, it's me, my wife, and nastier. She said, wow, look at the time, and I said, crash here. She put both her hands around it like the cashier.

You've been listening to Variable Depth Audit on FBI Radio 94.5. I'm your host, Youngest. I'm on my last few songs now. This one is called Ignite by Tim Reaper. Hope you've enjoyed the show. You can check out the track list at FBI.radio. Up next is Marmalade on the Moon, so keep it, stay locked in.

0: This is Marmalade on and on and on and on. And you're with Tommy Rich. Drumming and bass lines of trance-like music. It's a hectic song, like it's so much, so full on.
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0: Thank you so much for tuning in. You're here on Marmalade on the Moon. 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
0: This show is broadcast from unceded Gadigal land here at the studio. Sovereignty was never ceded on these lands. This is, was, and always will be Aboriginal land. I'd also like to pay my respects to elders past and present. And also acknowledge the ongoing colonial violence committed across these lands. And acknowledge the colonial violence committed across the globe. You're on Marmalade on the Moon. You're on FBI 94.5. And do we have an episode for you today? Drone, jazz, ambient jazz, ambient drone, call it what you may. The music is beautiful. That first track was a track entitled 3 Years Later by Wadada Leo Smith, Asim Natvi, and Andrew Cyril. And we have a full 2 hours of the genre for your listening pleasure, dear listener. I really do hope you enjoy this show. 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Massive shout out to Jungus for Variable Depth Audit for tonight. An incredible show. This will chill it way out. So I hope you are ready for some drone, some jazz, a little bit of this, a little bit of that, maybe both of them at the same time. The next track that I'm going to play for you is called 10 Degrees by a band called Whatever the Weather. You're on FBI 94.5.

0: So incredible. So incredible. That track that just faded out was Angel Bat Dawid with Voice O'Heben. Prior to that, we had Julius Eastman, Wild Up, and Christopher Rowntree with Feminine Number One Prime. And all the way at the top, Whatever the Weather, with 10 Degrees. Also beautiful, and I fear that I'm going to be reusing that word, beautiful, a few times tonight.
1: I feel like can't even begin to describe how it's beyond beautiful.
0: It is beyond, absolutely. That, like, classic church organ sound.
1: Yeah, a bit of splashing from the gospel episode we did
0: a while back. Mm-hmm. Great episode. If you want to hear that one and you didn't hear that one, head to fbi.radio, jump on the schedule, jump onto Saturday, click Marmalade on the Moon, and it's there with a great picture found by Zach.
1: Yeah, hell yeah.
0: This music is so important, I feel, especially when it is often serves as like the base for a lot of music that comes forward from it as well. And I can't remember the name, but like the first ever electronic track that was recorded on a tape loop, on a tape deck in the Middle East. And I'm going to find the name of that track. I've played it on Mosaic before, but it's a beautiful, beautiful song. I said it twice. And it's of this kind, and that was really the birth of the ambient music, I guess, and the ambient scene. And this episode is focusing on like droney jazz, and there'll be a little bit of movement either side of the genre throughout the show. And when I say the term movement, I think of the Ferris Sanders and Floating Points record. Have you heard that record?
1: No.
0: Oh my god, you have to listen to that record. It's one of the most beautiful pieces of music I've ever heard.
1: That's my homework this week.
0: Yeah. I'm lucky to have it on vinyl. Bought it from Beat Disc Record in Parramatta. Shout out. And just an incredible, incredible piece of work. Actually, the last album that Ferris Sanders ever played on before he passed away.
1: Okay.
0: R.I.P. One of the greatest saxophonists of all time, I would say. Not going to play a track from that album tonight, but maybe in the future when we do another episode of this. We talk about it all the time. There's always volumes to everything that we do here on Marmalade. Up next, I've got a track by Beverly Glenn Copeland. The track is called Avenue. And Beverly Glenn Copeland is an American-born Canadian musician, specifically known for her record called Keyboard Fantasies that dropped in 1971. Has done a lot in terms of really fleshing out the history of this music. So let's get into that. You hear a Marmalade on the Moon. It's 10:27. Got an hour and a half left. Feel free to text in 0435-123-945 if you have any suggestions or recommendations for us specifically on this side of the music genre that we're playing tonight. That would be amazing. If you have other recommendations that you feel are a great fit for the show, feel free to send them through as well. But definitely looking for that kind of ambient drone jazz-esque sound tonight. This one is Avenue by Beverly Glenn Copeland. You're on FBI 94.5.

Agora é só tudo.

0: Thank you so much for listening. You're a marmalade on the moon. It's 10:47. Still got an hour and 15 or so. We might go a little bit over 11 for conscious listening for tonight. So I reckon 11:05, 11:10, around then. That last track was Lamin Fofana, titled According to the Sounds of Anonymous Hives. One thing I really, really enjoy about this genre of music is the title tracks.
1: Yeah.
0: Like, the name of the songs are so, so great. They're often really long, like, super long titles. And the track before the Lamin Fofana track was Jarve Montgomery, and that track was called Sun Warmth at an Enjoyable Angle. What a title. So beautiful. I said it again. At the top, we also have Beverly Glenn Copeland with Ever New. Yeah, this music is so, so gracious. And I think it can really catch you in certain moments. It's just so transportive. Yeah. And can make you feel like you're in a transitional period.
2: For sure. I touched on this while the laugh track was playing. I feel like it's like a combination of like these electronic sounds and then diegetic sounds combined together. And like along with the title, you're kind of put in this like different space, or like a different environment.
0: Yeah.
2: That's what I love about it.
0: It's like another one of those, one of the albums that definitely fits into this this genre, but specifically in regards to the title of the tracks, is New Blue Sun.
2: Oh, yeah.
0: You know? And it's just the longest titles.
2: They're crazy. They're so fun to read out.
0: They're so fun to read out. Like, you're listening to the song and on streaming, you know how, because it can't put that whole song title in there, so it, like, moves slowly.
2: Yeah.
0: So you're, like, reading it as it comes up. That Night in Hawaii When I Turned Into a Panther, like that one.
2: Yeah, and I love that.
0: Keeps
2: title.
0: Going.
2: Yeah.
0: Yeah,
2: this is definitely great music to like go on a nice bushwalk. I bumped that album for the first time on like a massive bushwalk.
0: New Blue Sun?
2: Yeah.
0: Beautiful.
2: And it's great. This music is great for being out in nature. But also just doing whatever you like, doing something creative as well, I found.
0: 100%.
2: Yeah.
0: Yeah. Let us know what you're doing to this as the soundtrack right now. 0435-123-945. I feel like it's beautiful to like paint to this.
2: Yes.
0: To draw. Even reading would be a great exercise. But yeah, it's 10:50 now. So maybe 15, 20 minutes out from conscious listening. This next track is a track by Cassie Watson Francelin, and it's called Dances Under a Warm Eye. Again, incredible title. Really takes you to a place of the track, I feel. And I think when you hear this song, you'll understand why it's called Dances Under a Warm Eye as well. You're on Marmalade on the Moon, FBI 94.5.

0: Thanks so much for tuning in. You're here on Marmalade, on the moon. That last track was a track by Laraji. It was called Kalimba, in brackets Glimpse, because the whole track actually goes for 22 minutes, and that was just a glimpse of it, so it was a 4-minute version. Check out the rest, yeah. Definitely check out the rest if you enjoyed that. Before that we had Space One by Nala Sinefro. Nala Sinefro is one of the greatest musicians currently making music, in my humble opinion. I would love to see them live. Please come this way. I am lucky enough to have Endlessness on vinyl. I got it when I was in Nam a few months ago. Zach's homework has deepened.
1: Yes.
0: There's more homework, there's more to be done. More to be listened to. Always more to be listened to.
1: Yeah, for sure.
0: Forever. But the homework is Promises by Ferris Sanders and Floating Points.
1: Yeah.
0: It's Endlessness and Space 1.8 by Nala Sinefro, and one more that will be revealed in time.
1: Yes.
0: Stay tuned. It's time for conscious listening. And the artist who we'll be focusing on for conscious listening is BXRNXRD. I'm going to read a little blurb that I found about them. BXRNXRD is my decolonized musical identity in a post-technological singularity world. Each time I pick into my drum machines, I dig deeper into my ancestral energy while subversively embracing technology to slowly cut all shackles to European notions of music. I create visceral drum music that is rooted in our past, liberates us in the present, and opens portals into an alternate future.
1: What a line.
0: Yep. So, take that as you may. The track is called The Amazing Adventures of Beerpuss and Octobear, Plant Party Version. Because the album is also called The Amazing Adventures of Beerpuss and Octobear, and it's actually a 4-hour album, which is long. Super long for an album. Without any further ado, let's get into it. It's 11:11. Feel free to share your thoughts, 0435-123-945, and we'll chat to you in just a little bit. You're a Marmalade on the Moon, FBI 94.5.

0: You've been listening to Marmalade on the Moon here on FBI 94.5. That track, our conscious listening track for today's show, was titled The Amazing Adventures of Bearpuss and Octobear, Plant Party Version by BXRNXRD. An incredible track. More electronic on that side of the ambient kind of genre or scale, if you will. We've got roughly 35 minutes or so left of the show. Zach, do you have a favorite track so far?
1: Ooh, tricky. I really enjoyed the Angel Bat track so far. That's been my favorite.
0: Nice.
1: Yeah.
0: You should definitely listen to her album. I think it's called... I don't know if it's called London or if there's a track on it called London, but it's such an incredible album. It's called The Oracle. Yeah.
1: Yeah.
0: It's called The Oracle. Dropped in 2019. One of my favorite tracks on the album is called London. I also happen to have it on vinyl.
1: Getting flexed on.
0: I got a lot of records. Like, I have gone through phases where I just, like, buy heaps of records. And then they just sit on my shelf because I don't have the time to listen to them all.
1: Yeah, I've been doing CDs a lot because I drive a lot. So
0: cool.
1: That's what I've been diving into lately.
0: Yeah. Does your car have like one of those multiple CD player things in it?
1: No, it only plays one CD at a time.
0: Okay.
1: But like literally each door left and right has CDs in it. Also sick. The center console has CDs in it.
0: Sick.
1: So there's CDs everywhere in my car. And I probably have like maybe 5 in rotation at a time or 4.
0: What are you listening to right now?
1: I've had the Jim Legacy album.
0: Okay.
1: Just sitting in there. I haven't been listening to a lot of CDs lately. Because I've been listening to a lot of just FBI when I drive, actually.
0: Nice. Are you like out there like purchasing new CDs often?
1: Every now and again. It depends how I'm feeling, because sometimes I get sick of what I have in my car.
0: Yep.
1: I need like a refresh the inventory.
0: Yeah.
1: And I like going into bins at stores that have like $2 bins. Like I found a Sade album last time.
0: Nice.
1: So that's usually what I do.
0: Cool.
1: Yeah.
0: Well, I hope you can find the CD of this album called Free Dancing by Carlos Nino, Nate Mercero, and Idris Akamore, because it is an incredible album. We're actually going to do a little album focus on this one. So we'll be playing 3 tracks from the album. I hope you enjoy. About 33 minutes or so left. So we'll listen to this. These 3 tracks. The first track is called Primo Redial Function Beyond Time 1. Then I'll play Primo Redial Function Beyond Time 2. And then we'll hear Time on Earth.
1: Very time-centric.
0: Yeah, totally. Titles. And then we'll come back and we'll say goodbye and the rest of the show will be just music. So stay tuned, still a lot to get through. You're on FBI 94.5.

0: incredible, at times hectic, full on, but so good. That was Carlos Nino, Nate Mercero, and Idris Akamor. They all play in solo projects and side projects and a million projects each. But that album is so great. I saw Carlos Nino at Oxford Arts Factory as a percussionist for Saul Williams. And it was so great. It was so incredible. Yeah.
1: I feel like I was going on such a crazy journey, especially with that last track, Time on Earth.
0: Mm. The whole album is like quite sonically challenging, but a good listen.
1: Yeah, I think it clocks in like an hour and 30 minutes from memory. Yeah.
0: It's pretty good. We've got 15 minutes left, 12 minutes left, something around there. So I'll just let the music finish the show. You've been here on Marmalade on the Moon with Tommy.
1: And Zach.
0: And this has been our drone jazz episode. I think that last track really encompasses drone jazz.
1: Yeah. 100%.
0: This next track is a track by KMRU. It's called Behind There. Thanks so much for listening. We'll see you next week, same time. Bye.
1: Bye-bye. God bless.

junk was stardust. When you were lasered into life in a beautifully precise manner, you clocked that which you'd never see, the minutiae of the world's beauty. You noticed how the guy across from you on the train put way too much aquaphor on his lips. When you were at your most stable, you quickly exploded. When you're infected with its dust, you hear that which no one else hears. Peeking on stardust, we chase silence out of our world till Gabriel blew his horn. You resign yourself to delinquency, quirkifying your life. Like a vegetarian with a carnivore spirit, you stabbed at the fauna of the world, hunted it, surveying life's riches.

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I wanna lay together, pass the weed, tangled legs, arms, feet, tangled sheets, rings and bangles, whispered strangle.

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They're gonna hate, I never fade, baby, it's safe. 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

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And the cloak I don, threaded by early abandon, does not render me invisible or make my presence unbearable. And the home we made in each other's loneliness, where we saw only reflections in broken mirrors, stay standing on a hill.

Good morning, you're listening to FBI Radio 94.5 and welcome to the All-Nighter. My name is Surya. I would like to acknowledge that FBI is broadcasting from unceded Gadigal land and pay my respects to elders past and present. This was, and always will be, Aboriginal land. Thank you to Tommy and Zach earlier on in the night when they played some amazing tunes on Marmalade on the Moon. I'm going to be bringing you some interesting vibes for the next 3 hours. I'm going to be with you till 7 a.m. We're just going to get right into it.

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So what you looking for? 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But what I mean is, these are things that are owed to you.

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But it's not the size of the rock. 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

0: destroy their systems. 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
1: I'm seeing people on the other side.

0: just another day. The headline read, 900 dead, not one name given, though all given names at birth. A question of worth, and I was one of them again. Some lives are meaningless, they said, not numbered, still dead. To be amongst the counted is to leverage your worth. The truth hurst, to have grown bored, bored, bored with evil.
1: You just heard Mazahua by Saul Williams featuring Aslan on Earth. That's coming from his upcoming album Leap Life that releases at the end of this month, August. We also had Aosakuma Beats with the track Wele. They are a collaboration band from Melbourne, but they're actually a 9-piece band with origins from Senegal, Cuba, Mali, Guinea, Gambia, and Australia. I also played Perfect Symmetry featuring Sevi by Teether off their latest album, Hare Yaka, which was our album of the week a few weeks ago. I'm really excited to play your album of the week this week as well from Johnny Chops, but before that, we're just going to keep it going, and we have Cool Breeze by Chill Chini next. 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

0: bitch like fuck, I'm still climbing, fuck a lot of but I'm rock hoes, I'm shining, cross a tail with a hollow.
1: You just listened to You Spoke to My Marge by Nikitas and Lash Monitor. Before that, we had Mike Acox with their track Waiting. We also had Jana with Zahab La Rogu 3 featuring Zaf. They're an artist that's based in Barcelona but originally from Cairo in Egypt and released independently. We also had Chill Cheney with Cool Breeze, a collaboration with artist Sahaj, and also released independently and came out with a fire music video as well. Coming up next, I'm going to be playing you some tracks from Johnny Chop's new album, as well as a couple tracks from Scummings, Hesse Castle, and Hatchling. 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

You just heard Johnny Chop's new track. Well, I mean, it's from their new album Catalyst with the track Element that just came out recently. And yeah, really exciting sound to come out of Australia and Western Sydney as well. Johnny is actually going on tour. They're going to be in Sydney on the performing at Sydney at the Oxford Art Factory on the 11th of September, so next month. So you can buy tickets now, or if you happen to be in Melbourne or Brisbane in September, they're also performing at the Nightcat in Melbourne on the 4th of September and the Brightside on in Brisbane on the 5th of September. We also had Scumlings with their track T over S over M over G over O. They're a band from Bunbury in Western Australia. Before that, we had Sanjo Pladio by Hesse Kassel. They're a group out of Santiago, Chile, from the album Morir Solanto. And just an exciting track of mix of rock, jazz, funk as well at some points, with like such an interesting breakdown in the middle. And we had Hatchling with In Fever Dreams. They're a solo artist from Sydney. For the next 15 minutes, we're just gonna ride out with some more hip hop, some funk, before we get to 5 a.m., where we'll change up the vibe a little bit. 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

same story. In the end, there's no hurry. Emma Westlake recording, eating cookies, wine pouring, mauling sleep, face to one deep. South life be on your own 2 feet. Like, yo, you did that. Saw some cool cash, but needed more than that. Since birth, I've been a gluttonous youth. If I told you my truth, you wouldn't believe me. 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

0: Nah, big dog shit like Cliff, but that shit is in the floor. 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
1: We don't gotta wait till it rain to go and cry. 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

0: That was Eyes by Manfredo Lament with Joji Milani and Ryan Hurst from their EP Brother Beautiful and Eyes. We also had Nonchalant by Cletus Trap featuring All Sweatshirt from Cletus's latest and debut album. Did You Know by The Sinners was played before that. And we had Breaking Atoms by Chuck Strangers featuring Billy Woods and Zero on... from 6:40, well, what time is it? From 4:45. It's 5 a.m. You're listening to FBI Radio 94.5, and I'm just having to remind myself that it's morning. I'm in a state of half asleep, half awake, and trying to play music that's keeping me up. So we're just going to keep going with the vibes. If you're awake, text in at 0435-123-945. Let me know what you're doing. Are you listening in? Are you just playing me as background music? Or are you enjoying what you're listening to? Next up, we have Rico Nasty with their track CDG Foams. Just a language warning for you on this one.
1: Oh, shit. Is this that new Rico?

The next good song contains some bad words.

No, it was XTiana with their track hashtag Packwatch, an artist from London, released through Focus On You record label. We also had Klein and Michael Levi with I See Many Men. Before that, we had Etsy Spells by Madanit, a Northern Tasmanian artist featuring That Boy Kwame. Madanit is an Ethiopian-born musician hailing from Tasmania and is an independent artist as well. Before that, we had Rico Nasty with CGG Forms. Coming up next, we're going to kick it with Rainbow Chan's Four Blessings. They're a Sydney artist that's Hong Kong born, and the track comes from their album, The Bridal Lament, which came out this year. 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

That was Faye with The Egg, deep meditation on an egg opening up into the world. They're an artist from Brisbane. Before that, we had Bull's Tools by Spice World, an artist from Hobart. Their band is releasing an album in October called Purple Patch through Rough Sky Records. We also had 1-800 Mikey with Me and My Only. They're an artist from Sydney from the album In Yun, released through Ghana. And we had Rainbow Chan with Four Blessings. As I mentioned before, there are also an artist from Sydney but Hong Kong born and comes from the album The Bride Lament. Isn't it amazing? Isn't it amazing that we can play four Australian songs back to back and the world doesn't explode? Because we can do that. We can support local artists when we want and mix genres however we want. I mean, we went from very electronic to folky country music back to experimental. And that's what FBI Radio is about. It's about supporting local artists. 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

That was Triton by Ancient Infinity Orchestra from the album It's Always About Liberation. They're a band from Leeds in the UK, and this album follows their last album, It's Always About Love, and released through the impressive Gondwana Records. The orchestra is a large 16-person jazz ensemble that, at the heart of what they do, and I think that we're seeing this more and more now with so many different collectives, Asakuma Beats being one of them based in Australia, where communal music making is at the forefront and at the heart of everything they do. And in the case of Ancient Infinity Orchestra, it couldn't be done without being led by double bassist and composer Ozzy Moisey. We also had the track SLV by Shabjeed and Smokeaholic. Before that, we had Tina Gray with their take on Limerence by Yves Tumor with Deer Park Limerence Reboot Freestyle. Coming up next, to keep you until 6 a.m., we have Wari, Holding, Drea, and Dinner Party. 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

0: every tear from their eyes. There shall be no more death, nor sorrow, nor crying. There shall be no more pain, for the former things have passed away. And then he who sat on the throne said, Behold, I make all things new. And he said to me, Write, for these words are faithful and true.
1: Peace of mind.

You just heard Peace of Mind by supergroup Dinner Party. They're a jazz R&B supergroup comprising of names you probably heard before: Terrence Martin, Robert Glasper, Kamasi Washington, and Ninth Wonder, who dropped their first official album, What You Bringing, 2 days ago. They originally came out with their first self-titled debut EP in 2020, with their follow-up in 2023. So this, yeah, first of all, marks their first return, the first project in 3 years, but also a new album, which is amazing. It has 9 tracks. Peace of Mind that I played you was the last one of the album, so you just have to go to the start now and listen to the whole thing. Before that, we had Drea with their track No More, brackets, revision 21.

keep me company, keep me safe. It's coming up next, we have Heaven Sequencer by Yubari, a couple more tracks from Noor, Arca, Young Maney, and of course Johnny Chops from our album of the week, Catalyst, coming up to you soon.

0: That was Nina Jirachi and Porter Robinson with their latest collaboration, Wanna Cry, which is just a really beautiful track to have happened, seeing as Porter Robinson was also Nina's first concert ever when she was 14 at the Enmore Theatre. Before that, we had Arca with their track, The Heart. It's from their album from this year. Sorry, I don't know why my brain lagged. We also had Yubari with their track Heaven Sequencer. Coming up, we have Minibus, Lua, Slayer, Young Manie, and Johnny Chops with the album of the week, Catalyst. 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
1: The next good song contains some bad words.

That was promised by Slayer. It's the opening track from the EP Avant Nova, featuring production from Underscores. And before that, we had Minibus with their first ever single, Plants and Animals. They're a band from Melbourne and describe themselves as lollipop rock and sweetheart melodies from Coburg. We also had Noor with Mishadina and Young Manny with the track Leave Me Alone. It's so great to be able to play bands' like first singles ever. I think that's a privilege, especially, you know, they have under 4 digits of followers on Instagram, very low key, but to be able to support that on FBI Radio is fantastic. And, you know, we thank you as a listener, and if you aren't already supporting us through donations, if you're able to afford it, you can head over to fbi.radio/support. 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So thank you for listening, and thank you for tuning in with me this morning. It's 6:30 a.m. and we're going to get into Man, Woman and Chainsaw with their single Get Up and Dance from the album Cannibal. 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

If you're talking shit, then come here and tell it. 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I just spent like 2 grand on some denim. New York Supreme, I just copped a new Salem. Apparently I'm never, baby, what you saying? I'm just a young boy, while the fuck you be hating? Anyways, I'm a young cunt, I'm JC

0: living this life I'm living. What a wonderful feeling. The money's buzz out of seat. Put that pressure on him, hot shit, you know I'm talking fire. Every time that little boy be popping shit, you know we talking live. I'm the shit, bitch, I know I should've been surrounded by some flies. Had to cut my ties on niggas, cause they not them type of.
1: Put that pressure on him, hot shit, you know I'm

That was Talking Fi by Yakin. Before that, we also had Johnny Chops with Honey and Lemon off their latest record, Catalyst, which is also their debut album, released through Create Music Group. They're a Western Sydney artist and are touring Australia as well with dates in Melbourne, Brisbane and Sydney. We also had Lua with the 111, and before that I played you a track called Get Up and Dance by Man Woman Chainsaw. This is probably the last time I'm going to speak to you for this morning, as my time is almost coming to an end. So there's a few things I just wanted to share with you that you might be interested in checking out. So in October, there's a one-day celebration of jazz, soul, and hip-hop called Move My Way. It's going to be an incredible lineup, including Ezra Collective, Freddie Gibbs, Kokoroko, Jam Supernova, Miles Nautu, and more from international and Australia. It's being held at Carriage Works, and as I said, it's only one day, so tickets are still available. They're only standing room, so make sure to get in as soon as possible to get your tickets before they, I mean, they haven't sold out, but I would imagine that just from the sheer amount of artists on this lineup, it's something that you would want to book sooner than later. I also wanted to highlight a gig that's happening at Sweet Savannah, Sweet 7A. It's coming to that time of the morning. I'm not able to read words. At Sweet 7A, World of Knots is having their final event today at 4 p.m. with Finn Healy, Marcus Whale, who's doing a CD DJ set, and GI. That's at Haymarket, Level 5 at 1 Dixon Street at Sweet 7A. I'll put the link as well in this episode's bio so you can have a look at how to get there or how to register. Additionally, at Lazy Thinking, really sad news about them having to leave their Dulwich Hill location, but Jet Trio is doing a residency there this month that I think you should really check out. They started last week with Ebbs opening up for them. They have a performance on the 12th of August as well with Lily Innes, and then a final one on the 19th of August with Pete Longhurst and Alex Jaspriser. Highly recommend checking that out. Price is $15 at door, and Lazy Thinking is located at 380 New Canterbury Road in Dulwich Hill. I have a couple more tracks lined up until Sunday Overhang, including Blood Lotus's Corpus from their latest album, Miller of the Night, Lava by Supreme Nova, and Don't Sweat It by Mike Sharp and Mike, and a few more just to top up before we get to the next show. But it's been a pleasure and a joy to join you again this Sunday from 4 a.m. to 7 a.m. My name is Surya. 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

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I got steppers, I'm friends, spin a van, move. 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On the record, niggas hang, you niggas hang loosely. 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

0: picture than the plan. 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

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Never

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Good morning, good morning. You're on the Sunday Overhang this Sunday. What's today's day? It's the 9th of August, and my voice is not as good as it usually is. It's a little bit rough after this morning, but we're going to try and get through it. It's going to be a fun Sunday. We're going to play a whole lot of new releases and some other stuff. But before I get into it, I'd just like to acknowledge that I'm currently broadcasting from unceded Gadigal land, the land of the Eora Nation, and pay my respects to elders, both past and present, always was and always will be Aboriginal land. Now, this week we had a really good album of the week that I'll get into very, very shortly. But this week is also, I guess, it's not a crash out week, it's a cathartic week. I went through some stuff this week, and so I guess the theme is breakup. The theme is breakup, and we're going to go through a couple sort of, I guess, more famous breakup songs throughout the ages. But if you guys want to get in touch, the text line's usually in front of me. I don't know where it's gone. Okay, it's 0435 123 945. Get in touch if you've got something you really want to hear. If you've got some recommendations for some breakup songs, please do send through. But in the meantime, we're going to play some Sydney music, and I've got one here from Bennett's Grove, and it's called Sternum. You're on FBI Radio 94.5.

you're tuned into The Overhang here on FBI Radio 94.5. At the very, very top there, we had Bennett's Grove with Sternum. In the middle, you heard Scoomy with Stars Will Fall. And right there, the tail end, we had Cherry Ripe with It Gets Worse off her album Inner West Emo. Came out not that long ago. It's three from three, all Sydney, to kick off the show. It's how we usually do things here. But to kick off, I guess, the breakup sort of theme of this episode, we're going way back to 1986, and I thought, you know what, I've got to, there'll be some international ones, but there'll be some more local ones as well, and a pretty famous band that technically a few of the members, I think two of the members were born in New Zealand, but the rest of them are Aussie, but I'm talking about Crowded House. Off their debut album, also titled Crowded House, it came out the back end of 1986, so it's almost 40 years old. I picked the song that most people know. It's their number one hit. It's gone platinum a bunch of times. But of course, I'm talking about Don't Dream, It's Over. And it's just, I guess, there's a bit of hope in that song. So for all those people out there that might be listening that, not feeling amazing, it's going to be all right. It's going to be all right. And here we go. Don't Dream, It's Over, Crowded House. You're on FBI Radio 94.5.

North Sydney, then all stations to, and then all.

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You're tuned into The Overhang here on FBI Radio 94.5. That one there you just heard out of London was Tyson with The Edge, with Kobe Say on that one as well. In the middle, you heard Narostra Steel with English Party, that one out of Mexico. And at the very, very top there, the 80s pick for our breakup-themed episode today. But that was, of course, Don't Dream It's Over, from Crowded House. It's just such a classic. Like, we it might not be WSFM old gold, sort of like that's sort of that music, you know, throwing it back to the 80s, but there's just so much there. And at FBI we try and keep it pretty current, pretty recent, but yeah, 80s is out the way. Something from the 90s very, very soon coming your way. If you'd like to text in, 0435 123 945 is the text line. Even if you don't want to send in breakup music, any music will do. If you send something in, there's a very good chance it'll get played. The last couple of weeks, yeah, everything that's been sent in has been played, so it's a very good chance. In the meantime, I was gonna play something off the album of the week, but I think I'm gonna sit on that just for a little longer. But I've got something here from La Estro and Neptune, and the song here is called Valencia. You're on FBI Radio 94.5.

Satirical, acerbic, non-rom-com, The Birthday Trip returns to Sydney screens this week after sellout sessions across the country. Called compelling by The Guardian and one of the only good Australian films by Tim Winton Selectuals, The Birthday Trip screens from Thursday through to next Wednesday at Dendy Newtown and at Surrey Hills Mysterious Reservoir Cinema. 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

then North Sydney, then all stations 2, and then all...

You're tuned into The Overhang here on FBI Radio 94.5. At the very top there, you heard La Astro and Neptune with Valencia. In the middle, one from Arlo Parks called Floette. That came out just this week, and it had John Glacier on it as well. There were two versions of the song that came out, and I was like, you know what, we're playing the John Glacier one. That's definitely happening. But yeah, just terrific vocals and like a little bit of breakbeat in there as well. Just a fun song. And right there, the tail end, you heard Seraphine Noir with Let the World Sing, and that was Alexandra Rotman on the vocals there. I always play some jazzy stuff, and I guess, yeah, it's you can put it under the umbrella of jazz, I'd say, that's for sure. But it is our time of the show. We're going to talk about the album of the week, and we always love to see a local album of the week, and this week it's none other than Sydney's very own Johnny Chops. He put out his sort of long-awaited full-length debut album. It's called Catalyst, and it's a heater. It's a heater. That's all I can really say. I've played a lot of Johnny Chops here on the show, like pretty much as soon as it, like a lot of his stuff comes out on the Friday, it's getting played on Sunday, and I think there's just a lot of love for Johnny Chops here at the station. You know, he's a local boy, and we like to see some local hip hop. And he's had some sort of, I guess, yeah, he's had some hits, and now he's decided, you know what, let's put a full project out. And so this morning we've chosen Type of Guy and Language Warning on this one. You're on FBI Radio 94.5.

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Made possible by Young Henry's Newtowner. 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

You're tuned into The Overhang here on FBI Radio 94.5 at the very, very top there off our album of the week. It was Johnny Chops with Type of Guy off the album Catalyst. Yeah, good name, very solid name for a debut album. I'm sure you'll be hearing a lot more Johnny Chops over the week. In the middle there, you heard one from Body Type out of Sydney. So we went B2B on the Sydney. That was Eyes, a Mouth, In a Face, and right there at the tail end, a band I only discovered about a week ago. That was Alphabet with the track Sense. It's almost 8 o'clock, and if you're just joining us, good morning. It's the breakup episode of the Sunday Overhang, and if you'd like to text in, 0435 123 945 is the text line. If you've got something you want to hear, if you've got a recommendation for a breakup song, please do send it. And while I've got you here as well, if you're not already a supporter of FBI, it really has never been a better time. This is my usual spiel, but it really is a great time to become a supporter. 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All the information is there. Any one-off donation over $2 is also tax deductible. So please do dig deep for community radio. Now, we've got this theme today, and I'm going to sort of do it decade by decade. So I've got the 80s out of the way. So now we've got the 90s. And I was sort of tossing it up between an Oasis song, and there was a Radiohead song in there, and I ended up going with... We're going to go with Don't Speak from No Doubt. It came out all the way back in 1995? I had the information before. 1996. So this one's 30 years old. So we've got 40 years old. This one's 30 years old. Originally, the song was actually made as a love song, and then it got reworked. The lyrics sort of got reworked because the lead singer of the band went through a breakup and was like, you know what? I'm gonna write something different, and we're gonna redo it, and we're gonna record this, and that's how we got Don't Speak. And it's gotta be up there. It's gotta be at least a top 10 breakup song. But I'm gonna stop yapping, and I'm just gonna play it. Don't Speak, No Doubt. You're on FBI Radio 94.5.

we don't speak. We've got the 2000s, we've got the 2010s, and we've got the 2020s still to go. So we've got a couple more, but we'll leave that towards the end of the show. In the meantime, though, we're bringing it back to Sydney with Sydney's very own World's Only, this track right here. It's called Stranger Inspection. 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

0: Dick, dick, dick, dick, dick, dick, dick, dick, dick. How many dicks is that?
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2: Yes, yes, yes. Yes, yes, yes, yes, yes.

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At the very top there, out of Sydney, we heard World's Only with Stranger Inspection. In the middle, one out of San Francisco, that was Shayra and DJ Haram, or DJ Haram with Hey Queen. And right there at the tail end, out of Sydney, also you heard Chucky and Kai Colt with Swag. A bit more abrasive stuff for your Sunday morning. Traversing some electronic sounds there. But I guess I want to change the vibe ever so slightly. This one here, out of Melbourne. I think I've played some Awuda before, but we're playing some more Awuda because we just can't get enough of Awuda here. Off the album Music for Awuda. This one right here is called What Did You Call Me? 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

You're tuned into The Overhang here on FBI Radio 94.5. At the very top there, we had Awuda out of Melbourne with What Did You Call Me. In the middle, also out of Melbourne, you heard Posse Shot. Hadn't heard much from Posse Shot in the last little while. They haven't been putting out as much music, but that was a little single they put out the other day, Kabuki Man. I'm pretty sure it was recorded last year, and Carr was just like, you know what, let's put it out. So that was Posse Shot, Kabuki Man. It's always hard hitting stuff. Right there at the tail end though, out of Cincinnati, over in the States, that was Chloe Hotline with Lay Me, with Censored Dialogue on that. I guess a little more downbeat. But today is our breakup themed episode. And when I was looking at 2000 songs, again, it's difficult. There's just so much sort of, it's not even a genre. It's just, I guess, a type of music. And so much has been made. And I thought, who really sort of encapsulates the vibe there? And I got thinking about Amy Winehouse, a late great, so much great music. And of course, her album, her 2006 album. So 20 years ago, I wasn't even planning to make it sort of like, it was all of it was going to be sort of in blocks of like, you know, we had 1986, 1996, 2006. I don't know if I'll do a 2016. I don't know, maybe. But 2006 was her album Back to Black, of course. The title track Back to Black, so famous. I was going to play that. I was thinking about Tears Dry on Their Own, but I was like, you know, I've got to do something a little less known. So this morning we're going with Love Is a Losing Game from Amy Winehouse. 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

Sydney, then all stations, and then all.

You're tuned into The Overhang here on FBI Radio 94.5. Right there, you heard one from Nina Jirachi and Porter Robinson, a little collaboration they did only not that long ago. I think it came out like a week ago, week and a half ago, but that was WannaCry. Really, really cool to see those two get together and make music. In the middle there, you heard one from Nemi Phoenix and Los Am, those two out of Sydney. Look, another collaboration there, two collaborations back to back. That one there called Mood Ring, and at the very, very top there, the 2000s pick for breakup music, that was Amy Winehouse with Love is a Losing Game. Just an incredible album, and I guess a slightly lesser known track on that Amy Winehouse album, Back to Black. It's just past 8:30. I got less than an hour here left on the show, so we're going to try and power through as much as we possibly can. In the meantime, we got one from Melbourne. This one here is it's from Hannah Wu, but under her alias Blood Lotus. This track here is it's called I Assume. You're on FBI Radio 94.5.

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numb. Lean drink juice feeling numb, feeling numb. 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Clutch a 30 off a 30 feeling numb, feeling numb. Feeling numb, feeling numb. Perky, perky, perky feeling numb, feeling numb. XXX feeling numb, feeling numb.

0: Satirical, acerbic, non-rom-com, The Birthday Trip returns to Sydney screens this week after sellout sessions across the country. 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
1: The next good song contains some bad words.

And that one right there out of Brisbane, Double Date with New Performance. In the middle there, you heard one out of Atlanta. That was Dozen Band Fawny with Numbers, the OG version. And at the very top, one out of Melbourne. That was Blood Lotus with, I assume, a bit of a longer one. It feels like I haven't been talking for a little while, but it is 8:50. I've got less than 40 minutes here on the show, and my voice is slowly coming back, but the text line is still very much open, guys. 0435-123-945 is the text line. Please do send in anything you really want to hear. Breakup themed, if possible. Hey, it doesn't have to be, but if you're feeling yourself, you're feeling some type of way, and you're like, I got to get this off my chest, please do text in. In the meantime, we've got one here from People Taking Pictures. It's called In Record Time. 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

revenge.

tuned into the Overhang here on FBI Radio 94.5. At the very top there, we had people taking pictures in record time. In the middle, you heard Estrella De La Soul and Luisa Almagra with Desio. And right there at the tail end, the breakup song for the 2010s, a classic, an absolute classic from Got Ya, somebody that I used to know. Came out all the way back in 2011, 15 years ago. It was at the time, it was the number one song. It was like within Australia, it was insane chart numbers. I think it was multi-platinum. It was all sorts of things. It was the top hottest 100 song. And then just last year, it was voted as the number 10 in the greatest 100 songs, also over at Triple J. But yeah, it's really endured. I literally heard a remix of it at a house party last night. I think I discovered the song through like a remix on YouTube. It was like a Cristiano Ronaldo remix of him just sort of doing skills, and then it was a version of this song in the background. But yeah, just such an iconic song, and it definitely deserved to be the representative of the 2010s breakup songs. I've got one more 2020 song. It's just ticked over 9. I really don't have long. I'm going to get through a few more songs, and then I'm going to do my final pick for breakup music. In the meantime, though, I've got one out of Sydney here from Daily Toll. It's called The House on the Street. 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

Money criminal, but I don't know. Oh, we make

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0: Yeah.
2: An absolute gorgeous one there from Allura. That was Cut My Hair off her EP Cry Until We Laugh that came out not too long ago. But yeah, just such a gorgeous voice from her. In the middle there, you heard one from Surasing. That was Party Criminal. That one, I think I played it like 2 weeks ago, I want to say. It was about 2 weeks ago. But yeah, just like really just cool music out of Melbourne. At the very top there, out of Sydney, a local one, Daily Toll with That House on the Street. It's 9:15, I got 15 minutes left. Not much time, only time for a couple more tracks, a couple more songs. But I guess, yeah, the last breakup song for the 2020s, what we've had 6 years of music, and I'm going to go with a Joji one. I'm going to go with Glimpse of Us. It's maybe the most emotional one out of all the sort of decades or representatives of the decades. It's potentially the most emotional breakup song, but without further ado, Joji, Glimpse of Us, you're on FBI Radio 94.5.

Sydney, then all stations to, and then all.

You're tuned into The Overhang here on FBI Radio 94.5. That one you heard right there out of Sydney. That was Augley with Hit Me. Before that one, another one out of Sydney. That was Solve Black Pussy and Riding with Lesbianism, a collaboration from their album Don't Tell Anyone that came out not too long ago. And at the very, very top there, my pick for the 2020s breakup music that, I don't know, I feel like it was the right pick, but that was A Glimpse of Us from Joji. Joji's actually, he's touring pretty soon. He's coming to Sydney. I believe it's November. I'm sure there's tickets still available, but it's only, you know, it's a few months away. He's almost here. What time is it? It's 9:27. I've got a little bit of time here. Maybe time for two more tracks. But I'm going to sign out now as well. My name is Pat Hilda. You've been on The Overhang. And I hope you have a wonderful rest of your weekend. Till next week, I've got this one right here from Shabdeed and Smokeaholic. It's called SLV. You're on FBI Radio 94.5.

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1: 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I'm Gabriella Accarillo. So as I speak into this mic, it feels sort of ironic to say that I hate public speaking. I've done it since I was a kid, probably from when I was 6 years old up until late high school. But I hate it. And anyone who says that they like it is lying. Especially in my late teenage years, I would feel absolutely nauseous and nervous when I got up to speak on that debating stage. So this week is all about being watched, whether it's being selected for a team, about being a bird watcher with just your ears, watching over the vulnerable in your community, or vulnerable biodiversity. And I want to start by observing that I'm recording from Stolen and Gadigal land, and I pay my respects to Gadigal elders past and present. I also recognise that the area where FBI Radio is situated, Redfern, has long been a place of storytelling, strength, resistance and resilience for First Nations communities. When we think of observing or the art of being observed, we usually think that it's done strictly with sight. For Jack, sight is not an option when observing birds, so he shows us how to use our other senses to notice things that we usually ignore.
4: So the white-winged chaff, they're kind of like chickens, they remind me. They're like little bush chickens, kind of. They don't look like that at all, by the way. They're just like little black, they're black birds that are about the size of a crow with like white rays under their wings.
5: That's Jack O'Leary. He's a legally blind bird watcher talking about his favourite bird, the white-winged chaff. You can hear its call in the background.
4: I think they're my favourite bird because there's a specific group of them, because they're territorial. There's a specific group of them that live around my parents' house. So there's really like a sentimental attachment to them because like I hear the sounds of the white-winged chaff and I'm reminded of home, that sort of thing. Even though people have sometimes been like, they're kind of a mundane, random bird. To me, they have something special about them because they remind me of where I came from. So a lot of people that I go bird watching with, they pay a lot of attention to what the birds look like, as you would imagine. But since I'm legally blind, it's actually quite difficult to do that. It gets very, very difficult to spot things. So instead, I actually mostly focus on what the birds sound like.
5: I wanted to understand what Jack gets out of watching these birds. And if there's anything deeper to the hobby for him personally. First, though, I needed to know how he got into it.
4: I grew up in rural Victoria in the Wombat State Forest, and the Wombat State Forest has a lot of unique birds that you actually don't find in Melbourne, things like the white-winged chaff. And my parents really like birds as well. They're not particularly knowledgeable about birds, but they really appreciate the ambience of birds in the background and just, you know, watching them in the bird bath and stuff like that. And so I think I was just kind of surrounded by them, and they're kind of, they have like a sentimental value to me from kind of like where I'm from. And after having moved down to Melbourne, it's kind of like a way to reconnect with nature when, you know, you're surrounded by like concrete and stuff like that. So that's how I got into it, I'd say.
5: After hearing about how personal bird watching was to Jack, I wanted to see what it was about birds in particular that made him think so deeply and personally.
4: Personally, it's really interesting to watch birds and see what they get up to. I think it's very easy for people to kind of get involved and absorbed in their own lives. And I think when you're bird watching, you realize that there's kind of like a bigger world out there. If you like pay enough attention, you'll notice that birds are going about their business and they do specific things. And, you know, you'll find them provisioning their nests, or, you know, you can see them playing with each other, like the white-winged chaffs that I mentioned earlier. You can see them having dust baths and playing and teaching each other how to do things. There's almost like a universalizing sense to watching other animals engaging in like similar forms of play and things like that to what people do. Things like joy and happiness and things like that aren't just like particular to us as people, but they're also out there in other animals around you. And I think when I watch birds doing things like, you know, play fighting or, you know, singing, that sort of thing, it makes me feel more like connected with nature in like a sense that we're all part of like this interconnected system that's more similar than you would realize. And it kind of breaks out of that like individualistic view of the world that we might have as people living in like a city.
5: Seeing how grounded bird watching made Jack feel, I wanted to see if he had any personal connections to the birds in Melbourne.
4: I think after having moved down to Melbourne, sometimes it felt like it was hard to connect with the nature that I grew up around. And to me, getting out into the environment and like not only being surrounded by bird noises, but also knowing what those birds are, you kind of develop like a personal relationship with the environment around you. It's not just like a vibe, you know what I mean? It's something that you're like familiar with. It kind of becomes known to you. The birds that you hear, they turn from background noise, you know, just like a thing you hear in the background, to like, oh, that's like a little creature that's running around up in that tree up there. You can imagine what they are and the sort of lives that they live and things like that. And it kind of transforms the surroundings from like just a impersonal landscape to more of like a, you kind of have like a personal relationship with it, if you know what I mean. And I have that sort of a relationship with the landscape that I'm from because I grew up in the bush, you know, I grew up in the forest, and that means a lot to me. But having started the bird watching down in Melbourne, now I feel like I also have a personal relationship with like the landscapes in Melbourne and the birds that live here and things like that, but also like the community of bird watchers. So I'd say that's what it means to me personally.
1: From FBI Radio, you're listening to All the Best. I'm Gabriella Acaria. That first story was produced, written, and edited by Lewis Weir. The interview is Jack O'Leary, and the supervising producer is Daniel Simo. I think ballet class can be a lot like a football field. There's heavy observation, discipline, usually a really scary coach or teacher, and a lot of people who can miss out on the big opportunities. When I was growing up and I did ballet, I was put through very scary exams where it was you and another ballet dancer being watched for about an hour and a half.
0: Every time you're out there, you're getting observed and measured. I think just even by coaches, patrons, like I think I know, especially in like footy, you got to hold your head high. You can't really drop your head because like everyone's always watching.
6: On the football field, somebody's always watching. Whether it's your teammate, your direct opponent, a coach, a friend or family member, or even a spectator in the stands. Today, I'll be talking about how Australian rules football in Melbourne, even at a local level, is taken seriously, and how the pressure that comes with the game relates to team selection, where coaches choose the best team possible, which can result in people missing out. I'll be talking to players, coaches and community members of the Fitzroy Football Club, who I play for, about how they handle the anxiety around team selection, stories of missing out on a big game, and how the club handles difficult conversations around players being promoted and dropped. Every Thursday night after training, players and coaches have a dinner in preparation for the weekend's game, when the five men's teams and the three women's teams are read aloud for all to hear. I asked players what came to mind when they thought of team selection.
7: Tedious.
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6: An outsider might be surprised with how those attitudes are expressed at selection, particularly when a player is called into the senior team.
16: On the forward line, his name at the moment, still waiting for the VFL announcement, is Laird Ramshaw. Ooh. Alistair McGuire, first game of the year, welcome back to Brad Fendyke. Oh!
6: What's not usually heard at these dinners are the stories of the players who have missed out. I asked players George, Sam and Hamish how it felt to be dropped for an important game.
17: I got selected for the first round and then had an absolute stinker and had that sort of sinking feeling and that anxiety that I would be dropped all week. And when the news came through, just, yeah, the stomach sunk.
18: I did get dropped myself for the 2004 first semi-final, so I played all year, and then we had a few senior blokes coming back. There was three guys coming back, and I was one of three 20-year-olds who was dropped for the semi-final, so yeah, it was pretty disappointing after playing all year.
19: I do remember a few years back, we actually made it to the grand final,
7: the coach decided to go in a different direction. So, yeah, I actually wasn't called up for that match. I was pretty devastated. Definitely a low point in my career.
6: I asked senior men's coach Jack Dalton how he handles team selection and the pressure that comes with that.
8: Probably relationships are even more important now, and kind of how you handle different conversations with different individuals. You know, some you can give a bit of a rev up to, others you need to give a bit of a cuddle. So, yeah, it has changed a fair bit, but it's just about understanding and, I guess, the individual more or less than anything else, and understanding what makes them tick, you know, what works for them and what doesn't, and then you can kind of challenge and reward in different ways too.
6: Despite the pressure that comes with being watched and the anxiety around team selection, football means a lot to the players.
9: I love running out there with the girls on Saturday, trying to get a kick. I only started playing a few years ago, but it's quickly become the highlight of my week.
10: Hi, I'm Tim, Timothy Butler.
12: James Butler.
13: And Tom Butler.
14: Tom, how's it feel to play 42 brothers?
13: Yeah, it's good fun. It's quite a novelty, but I think we play well together, so it's good.
12: Yeah, it's good to bring the family dynamic, the family connection out into the midfield.
10: Yeah, it's good. The brothers hold you accountable and you really put in when you got two brothers out there making you.
6: Sophie Arnold is a team manager and director at the Fitzroy Football Club. I asked her what advice she would give to players who are struggling with the pressure of being watched and scrutinised and scared if they're going to be dropped for the next game.
15: I think try and stick to your teammates. Watch what other people are doing. Take notice of the fact that they're making mistakes as well. Try not to think that people are watching you, you know, too closely. You've just got to play to your ability and you've got to enjoy it. And, you know, we don't want people feeling too stressed either. They may not be able to train anymore. They may feel their skills aren't as good anymore, but they can still play and have a good time. And so I think, yeah, try not to think that people are watching you too closely and you learn from your mistakes.
1: 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I'm Gabriella Acarillo. That story was produced by Harry Robertson. Living in our surveillance society, it can feel like we're constantly being watched. In fact, the device that you're listening to this very episode now is probably tracking and monitoring your every movement. In this next story, Matt speaks to grassroots activist group to show us how surveillance can be reframed as an act of care and compassion. Content warning for this story. There's mentions of police violence and depictions of mental illness.
19: Footscray sits 5 kilometres from the edge of Melbourne CBD. A highly diverse inner suburb, ingrained with an industrial past. Its makeup informed by successive waves of immigration from all corners of the globe. The suburb has been a nexus of tensions surrounding gentrification, over-policing, and the use of public space. The fatal police shooting of local Somali man Abdi Fatah Ahmed on the 17th of April 2025 only inflamed these tensions. In February this year, Maribyrnong Council voted to end its 6-month trial of security guard patrols of central Footscray. This move came after a review of the program's efficacy, although it was granted a bridging extension until June. This decision prompted backlash from activist groups who saw the program as a punitive approach to addressing homelessness and safety in public space. Footscray Community Response is one of the most engaged grassroots organizations in the community, countering methods of enforcement and surveillance with acts of solidarity and care. I spoke with Monty Green, a member of the group on the Nicholson Street Mall, on a day that happened to coincide with the opening of the first Salvation Army cafe in the area.
20: Now arriving at
21: My name's Monty. I used to, for the past decade or so, work at a lot of hospitality venues around here, some on this strip, but these days I'm on the DSP because I wasn't able to keep working with my mental health. Since then, and after the shooting of Abdi Fatah Ahmed here in Footscray last April, I've been trying to use some of that extra free time to connect with community, to try and give back a little bit of the good fortune that I've had in accessing social supports that people in Footscray are not able to access. And so through that, I became involved with Footscray Community Response. I know that Footscray Community Response has been doing some really powerful work pushing back against council's more punitive policing-based responses to homelessness and so-called antisocial behaviour in Footscray. Mostly what I do is I come out here a few times a week. I get to know people by name. I buy a lot of coffees and cigarettes for people, try and talk to them about what's going on, try and like use those relationships I have from working in hospitality around here with the local traders to do a small piece of the mediating work that is necessary in balancing the needs of different groups with competing rights to access to public space.
2: Could you talk a bit about the work that Footscray Community Response has done in response to the Maribyrnong Council's use of security patrols to address homelessness?
21: So the first kind of big piece of work that Footscray Community Response did on this issue was to host the Footscray Safety Forum back in August of last year, which I helped organise. And so that was putting together a bit of a panel of local stakeholders and experts. The forum sought to bring together community members who care about these issues, who know that punishment can't improve them, and to start mobilising community efforts against those more punitive directions from council. And since then, in collaboration with the work I've been doing here in the mall, getting to know people, they did a community research project, writing up a report after 6 months of the council program, a community-led evaluation of what it actually looked like on the ground and how it was treating people and how effective it was. Hi, Simba. Coffee club tomorrow? You weren't there last week?
3: Hello, hello. Hello, friend. How are you, friend?
21: Not too bad, thank you.
3: Good friend. You know, we are not on the coffee club.
21: Tomorrow, yeah?
3: Tomorrow, coffee club, Thursday.
21: My housemate and I are going to bring cookies from home, so you better be there. We'll see you. Have a good day. See you tomorrow. So the big piece of work that Footscray Community Response did was this community evaluation to gather a more on-the-ground, person-centred take on what the security program was actually like for the people who are living here, because it didn't really seem like the council was too interested in assessing that. And so there was actually a pretty big win from that. So council at their council meeting in March, I think, voted on the security program based on the evaluations both from their hired consulting studio and from Footscray Community Response, who submitted their report to council ahead of the vote. And because even the council's, as limited as their evaluation was, their own assessors found that the effectiveness of the security program was really limited, only for a few people, and that it did have this flow-on effect of making people feel really unwelcome and unsafe, vulnerable people trying to just be in public space in Footscray. And so based on that, the council voted to end the security program with a four-month bridging period to give them time to design a new program, which they're now calling the Welcome Crew. So instead of having security guards, they're having two council officers work together. One of them is focused on making relationships with traders, and one of them is focused on making relationships with people who are rough sleeping or who are vulnerable and just hanging out in Footscray. Yeah, and so that was largely due to kind of the community pressure that was drummed up by groups like Footscray Community Response and just people who are paying attention to these issues. And so that's just about to start up shortly, as well as the Salvo's Cafe that's opening up today. Their grand opening is on now.
22: This is the grand opening to the Lighthouse Cafe. We're doing breakfast and lunch out here in Footscray 5 days a week. The idea is to have a cafe space that welcomes everybody and anybody in Footscray to come along, have a feed, have some coffee, have a safe space to be and to interact.
21: I really have great hopes that this is an extra thing that can add some benefit to the people in this community. But looking at the crowd here and the kinds of people who are gathered to celebrate this opening, it doesn't seem like any of the people that I support in the mall are here and are a part of the celebration. And I see a lot of armed officers, and some of them are standing like on the spot where Abdi Fattah was shot a year and a bit ago today. Like
2: right there to the right.
21: Right here
2: the right
21: at the bus stop in the middle of this intersection. And so you've got to wonder, like, if this space is for homeless people in Footscray, why are the same armed officers who killed one of their peers last year in the midst of a mental health crisis 11 seconds after arriving on the scene, what place do they have here in a space that is meant to offer safety and to welcome homeless people into this space?
23: From FBI Radio, you're listening to All the Best, and I'm Gabriella Acaria. That story is produced, written, and edited by Matt Melior, and the supervising producer was Thomas Phillips. In this next story, we see how surveillance can be extended as an act of care to care for our biodiversity, specifically the Golden Kelp Forest in Port Phillip Bay in Victoria.
0: with that?
4: Yeah, I reckon it's good.
5: How does it feel out in the water?
0: It feels pretty nice. It's cool now, but I'll get pretty hot quickly, I think.
5: Yeah?
0: Lots of swimming.
11: It's a perfect autumn morning on Port Phillip Bay. There are four of us on board, squeezed around stacks of plastic trays covering most of the deck.
0: So we're at a new restoration site today in Mordialloc, so we're just north of Mordialloc Pier. So the reef right now looks pretty bare and barren in places. So today we're dropping in a bunch of kelp that's been grown on the small rocks, green gravel. We'll put about 400 kilos of rocks, and that'll have, you know, probably upwards of 50,000 kelp.
11: My guide is Scott Breshkin from the Nature Conservancy, and in a few moments, we'll be pulling on wetsuits and carrying these rocks down onto the rocky reef below. If all goes to plan, these tiny strands will become another patch of restored underwater forest as part of Victoria's first golden kelp restoration project. The hypnotic sway of golden kelp fronds dancing in the tide was once a common sight along Australia's Great Southern Reef. Like trees in a terrestrial forest, kelp creates the structure that entire ecosystems depend on. But in many places along Victoria's coast, these forests have thinned or vanished altogether.
24: I remember snorkeling along the Warrnambool Breakwater as a university student.
11: That's Dr. Prue Francis, a marine scientist at Deakin University.
24: I remember vividly swimming through giant kelp forests, and if you were to go snorkeling off there now, you're unlikely to see those giant kelp forests.
11: Prue has spent years watching these ecosystems change, and she says there are a couple of reasons why we're seeing this loss.
24: Here in Australia, there's slight changes in increase in temperature. There's certain regions along the coastline where marine heat waves are happening, and kelp usually like cold water. And then the other bigger pressure is two species of urchins that have been grazing on kelp, and that has led to declines. Particularly here in Port Phillip Bay, we've seen some areas kelp loss of up to 90%.
11: Scientists call kelp a foundation species. Remove it and entire ecosystems begin to unravel. Research has already seen that reducing sea urchin numbers could help protect the kelp that remained. But Prue and her team wanted to go a step further. Could they bring lost forests back?
24: In terms of actually growing kelp and planting that into these areas, it was the very first time. So it was a matter of us understanding the life cycle. And there was two methods considered viable at that stage. So we wanted to see twine versus gravel to see which one might be more effective.
11: Twine versus gravel. I wanted to see that process for myself. So I headed with Scott to see Chris Gillies, a marine biologist who founded SeaGen, the aquaculture facility helping produce the kelp for restoration. I was expecting white lab coats and rows of scientific equipment, but instead I found the future of Victoria's kelp forests growing inside one small shipping container.
25: So we've got two surfaces that we've put
11: inside. It's dimly lit. Four levels of tanks line the walls from floor to ceiling.
25: The basalt,
0: 50 metres of string wrapped around.
11: Each tank is packed with either trays of gravel or large spools wrapped in twine. The gravel is just ordinary basalt rock from the garden centre.
0: About a tonne, 1,000 kilos of rocks.
11: And the twine looks like the kind you'd find in a hardware store. But both provide a surface for microscopic kelp to attach to.
0: A few hundred thousand kelp all growing on these spools right now.
11: There's no robotic machinery, no scientists in lab coats. The scale, though, is impressive.
0: Just a small shipping container, but you've probably got, I don't know, a million kelp growing in here right now that are ready to come out.
11: Standing inside the shipping container, it feels a long way from the ocean outside. For Prue, the real test was whether anything that they could grow in here was actually able to survive out there.
24: Probably the most pivotal moment for me when it was kind of like, oh, we did it, was seeing a photo that came back from scuba divers that were monitoring the site asking, is this reproductive tissue from one of our planted kelp? And it was just that moment of not only have we been able to grow that kelp for it to become reproductive, but it's now going to contribute to that ecosystem.
11: Kelp has one advantage most restoration projects don't. It doesn't take long to see the change. Within a year, it can grow to half a metre or more, tall enough to start rebuilding the structure of a reef. But Scott says what's important isn't just growth, it's scale.
0: you know, the great thing about kelp is it grows so quickly. So I think really the last piece of the puzzle is upskilling other people and almost handing it off to the community. So yeah, this year we've been trying to work with recreational dive centres so they can do things from monitoring to planting the kelp, potentially harvesting the urchins as well. So there's huge scope to be able to, you know, enable others to be part of that healing of the reefs, and that's the ultimate step.
11: In that sense, the future of these forests won't just be shaped by how kelp grows, but by how many people are willing to grow it.
0: We always need more funding, so we need kind of, you know, ongoing and big commitments, I guess, from government, from corporations, philanthropy, and then we can, you know, train an army of people to get out there and get on with it.
23: 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Katerina Frogger-Matos is our community and events coordinator. The All The Best executive producer is Mel Bakewell. Imogen Brosnan is our digital media trainee. And a special shout out to all of our amazing volunteers. Shining Bird composed the theme music, and Annie Hamilton designed the artwork. I'm Gabriella Acaria, and keep it locked for Race Matters coming up next.

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